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0: 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Get him up against the wall.
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0: now there's one in the spotlight. 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
1: 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That's...
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0: calling. Are we reaching? 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And it's a man answering.
1: Roqueando con fuerza desde Calama, Radio FM 7, es tu destino musical predilecto.